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1: GoPartyOnline.org and Gospel Celebration. H and the Preacher Man, good Monday night to you and to you. Hope all is well with you. And knowing that God is good and that he's worthy, amen, of all our praise. It's another edition of Go Party and Gospel Celebration. We'll be here until 10 p.m. tonight, brother, to give you some great gospel music and some conversation. And now don't forget, it's on 9 p.m. Boots on the Ground. We'll be here with Eugene Williams. All right. In the meantime, Ace and your struggle preacher man will take you up until 10 p.m. with the very best in gospel music. All right. And 9 p.m. before you know it, we'll be here. All right. Pray that you had a great day today, because today was a very hot day today. And lots of things have happened. But nevertheless, we want to make sure we give God his due. All right. Thank you all so much for hanging out with us here on another edition of Go Party Online and Gospel Celebration with Ace and the Preacher Man.
2: I'm so glad that all things are working together for the good. Not only are they working, but they've been working. The tears, the pain, everything you've come through, this whole time it was working for your good. And we just want to encourage you. Come here, Vaughn. Sing it.

Before we leave, I just want you to lift up a worship of confirmation that it's already working. 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
0: Y'all can do better than that. I said, can we celebrate Jesus in the room? Hallelujah. And can you celebrate your amazing bishop and family today? Thank you so much for allowing me to be here. Now, Mount Zion, I need you to look at your neighbor and testify. Can we have testimony service real quick? Can you look at your neighbor and tell your neighbor, neighbor, Jehovah Nisi fights my battles. Now, you got the wrong neighbor. I need you to turn around and find somebody else and tell that neighbor, neighbor, Jehovah Jireh, he meets my needs. I need you to find another person and tell that neighbor, neighbor,

GoPartyOnline.org and Gospel Celebration. I lift my hands to the one who is worthy. Great music coming from Jay Todd, and that one is called I Lift My Hands to the One Who Is Worthy. Amen. And we know who is worthy, right? His name is Jesus. That's right. That's what his name is.

watching this video and you've been wondering when is your breakthrough, when is your season gonna come? But some of us, we keep stepping and fading. You know why we keep stepping? Because we know that it's in our

go party online, that org with Ace and the Preacher Man. Oh, yes, indeed. The Island Tribe Collective, featuring Jonathan Nelson and Sharon Gardner. Amen. Is in my reach. That's right. Blessings and favor. Amen. Is in my reach. Amen. God is setting me up. God is setting you up for something greater. That's right. Thank you all so much for hanging out with us right here on this Monday night. We are looking forward to a blessing that the Lord has to store upon us tonight. And I want to say good evening to you if you're just on your way home, driving in your cars, or you just got out of the subway, or you just got out of work and you're unwinding and you're home right now, and you, instead of reaching for the television, why don't you put on Go Party and WGBB right now and listen to this great gospel music as you unwind yourself down. Let us take you up a little higher than what you were today. All right. Ace and the Preacher Man.

say it's only about a couple weeks away. Just want to remind you, amen, has that remind my church yesterday. You have to remind people about things. You know what I'm saying? I'm running a one-night revival at the One Way Church of Christ on August 16th, starting at 4 p.m. We're going to have a great time. We got some, we got George Williams coming through, amen, and I got a couple more people that are showing in. United in Christ is coming, amen. The First Lady is coming, amen, and we're going to have a testimony from Mother Roundtree, amen, and Brother Raleigh Hall's wife, amen. She is a powerful testimony. She was on ABC television. I saw the clip when they interviewed her. Amen. And I got quite a few people going to come and testify. Amen. For the Bible says we overcome by one another testimony. And the Lord gave me a word for you. All right. So why don't you come out? I know Brother Young told me he's going to be there. Ready? Amen. So we're looking forward to you and you to be there. That's August the 16th at the One Way Church of Christ. They're located at 216 11 Merrick Boulevard. All right. Where Bishop Mrs. Tucker is the pastor. All right. I got an event I got to talk about on my next round. Okay. Stay tuned.

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Thank you for tuning in to Gospel Celebration, your one-stop, the station that serves your community, 1240 WGBB.

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We give you the honor tonight. We give you the glory tonight. Somebody give him glory.

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1: Go party online, that organ gospel celebration. We certainly sing glory, hallelujah, to the Lord. Great music coming from Darwin Hobbs. All the glory is yours. Featuring Miss Latrice Pace. Right here in the one is gone. All the glory is yours.
0: One last time, no music, just the people of God. We sing.

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Go party online. That all the glory, amen, is yours. Amen. I don't know about you, amen, but all the glory belongs to the Lord. You know he does, right? Listen, thank you all so much for hanging out with us here on this capable night. Amen. I just want to run a little thing past you. Amen. I want you to keep it in mind. Amen. Believe but believe. Amen. And Go Party on Demand. Amen. Present. Amen. A free street fair. That's right. Taking place. And he says, don't buy any school supply, okay? Because they're going to give away some backpack giveaway, all right? And they certainly are looking for you, amen, to be in the place, all right? And it's taking place on Saturday, August the 29th. Between 12 and 6 p.m., all right, and taking place at the Arrow Walker Memorial Park, and that's in Rockville Center, okay? And they want to let you know that we're having free food, backpacks, sneakers, supplies, haircuts, braiding and activities. That's right, and they're having a big bouncy house. That's right, games, crafts, cotton candy and popcorn and lots more. That's right. And I also want to remind you, man, that that your child must be present to receive the items. That's right. And I want to let you know to have your child, amen, step into school with a fresh haircut. All right, you don't want to, you know, some people can't afford a haircut, because trust me, one guy I saw the other day, I asked him, my son, said he paid more than $80 to get his hair cut. I remember when I was paying $20 and $25 and $30, I was complaining. But I thank God, amen, I don't have to go to this barbershop, because you know what? I used to be really, really disappointed. My barber was a good barber. Yes, indeed, he was. But he doesn't clean his electronic devices. I mean, you see him cut a hair and just put another one in the chair and he started doing all the same. He didn't wipe it off or spray it off or nothing like that. Asked the people to have a whole lot of bumps on the back of their neck and all that kind of stuff. I said, you know what? I don't think I want to be there. Oh, I'm so sorry. Also going to remind you, man, that they want you to register now. And this will be secure your child's backpack and school supply. All right. For pickup between 12 and 4 p.m. And it says, please arrive. And then when the event begins, all registration are avoided after 4 p.m. to allow for any non-registered children on the wait list, and an opportunity to receive the backpacks on a first come first serve basic while supplies last. Okay. Yeah, taking place Saturday, August the 29th, 2026, between 12 and 6 p.m. at the Arrow Walker Jr. Memorial Park. And that's 1085 Woodfield Road, Lakeview, New York. All right? And please, come on out. It's a worthy cause. Amen. If you want to come and give a donation, that would be great, too. I'm quite sure they would appreciate that. Amen. You come in. Amen. Then everything is free. Amen. The food is free. Lady Ace, let me know. I'm ready. Everything is free. You ain't got to pay for anything. But listen. If you come, because you know it costs them something, but they're giving it away because this is what they do. This is the ministry, all right? But if you're getting something free, why don't you support? You know what I mean? After

We certainly want the Lord to breathe, amen, on us. That's right. Breathe on us, Lord. That's what the Lord did when he made man. He breathed into his nostril, amen, and he become alive, a living person. And a lot of times we get down and out and busted and disgusted and all kinds of things. And you just need the Holy Ghost to breathe in you one more time and help you to make it, amen, through, amen, another day. It's your life-changing gospel word of ministry with Ace and the Preacher Man. We are so glad and so happy, amen, that you're here with us. All right, we wouldn't be where nowhere else. Nowhere else we would like to go. But right here on Go Partying on Gospel Celebration here on 1240 WGBB. This is J.J. Ariston and You for Praise. This is called Nothing Else Matters.

0: Oh, yes, indeed. Lord, we certainly want nothing else. Amen. Nothing else but your glory. Yes, indeed. That's all we want. All we want is God's glory. We don't want nothing else. Amen. We just want the glory of God, the Shekinah glory. Amen. To fall on us. You know what I'm saying? All right, we can get ready. Amen. Don't forget 9 p.m. tonight. Brother Eugene Williams will be here with Boots on the Ground. Amen. But we got lots more music for you. All right? Ace and the Preacher Man.
1: So when trials and tribulations come your way, you got something to say. Because I want you to be ready the next time the devil comes to try you. Because best believe life is going light. But I learned that we serve a God that's greater than any situation and anything that could ever come your way. And I'm glad to announce that every storm to ever exist from the beginning of time to today, they all had one thing in common. It had to come to an end. So you better get ready for the turnaround.

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1: Thank you so much, Lady Ace. This is your life-changing gospel radio ministry. And you know we do it right like this every Monday night. We kind of keep you going. And I said, if you unwind yourself as you kick your heels off and lay in your lazy chair and grab you a book, amen, and then got go party and gospel celebration on, and then you say, all right, I heard that big foot shoes running around called Boots and Brown, so I'm gonna unwind myself. All right, I had a long day, but I'm getting ready to hear what Brother Eugene Williams got to say.
2: good evening, family.
1: Listen, man, this is your section. This is it. You say what you want to say. This is you want to be a DJ. This is your 15 minutes.
2: Let me say this. You don't want to hear what I really got to say. Okay. I gotta curb it just a little bit.
1: I hear you, man. I hear you. Do what you got to do, Doc.
2: You know. I know, family, you know, first off, how about this crazy weather we having, right?
1: Man, it was so hot today, man. I don't know what's going on, man.
2: You think so? I think it was pretty nice. I think as the day went on, the humidity kind of, you know, ticked up a little bit, right?
1: It rained a little bit, but that was it.
2: Well, you know, it was a lot of thunder. Where I'm at, you know, not really too much rain, just a lot of thunder.
1: Mm-hmm, mm-hmm, okay.
2: And, you know, but I'm getting all of these alerts now, about tonight and tomorrow, in which that, you know, 2 to 3 inches of rain is supposed to be falling.
1: Tomorrow, right?
2: Absolutely, absolutely. So, family, you know, if you in those areas in which that it floods up, please just be careful out there. If you live next to these gutters and, you know, these sewage areas, try to make sure them leaves is off them areas so that water could drain.
1: I know a man, he has one of them houses that, the driveway goes down.
2: Oh, God.
1: and it rained the last time, the heavy rain.
2: Uh-huh.
1: It took him weeks to get that water out. I went by there today, and they have this truck trying to pump the water out. They had heaters all in the place, man, trying to dry the water out.
2: Man, let me say this. You know, all this rain that we've been getting, you don't hear nothing on the news talking about any type of drought.
1: No.
2: You best believe that. Okay. But, you know, if they really get it bad in Queens, in Brooklyn,
1: that's right,
2: as far as the flooding is concerned, you know. And, you know, we have a lot of areas in which that it's already saturated, you know, because of the last rains that we've actually had. So there's nowhere else for this water to go.
1: That's right. Nowhere else to go.
2: So please just be aware as to what's going on, because I guarantee you it's going to be some damage. It's going to be some damage. So so please just be careful out there. Don't go into them to that standing water in which that, you know, because lines are going to come down. If you know that there's some those trees that are around that you know that are dead and stuff like that, it's going to fall. Gonna fall, family. So please just be careful out there. And if you're going on public transportation tomorrow, especially those of you that take the train, you know what happens when some of those tunnels get flooded.
1: That's so true, man.
2: Okay, so you know, try to get home a little early if you're taking those trains.
1: And not only that, even on the parkway, man, them flooding on them highways, man, on the banks, roll right over, and then people that stays in the right lane, they have to be careful because they're gonna run right into a puddle of water, man.
2: Absolutely, you got the spring. You have the parts of the Jackie Robinson.
1: That's right.
2: You know, parts of the Cross Bronx Expressway. Some of these, some of these highways, you have to be very careful. You know, and don't roll your car in that water.
1: Yeah, for sure. You'll stall somewhere down the road.
2: absolutely. And what do you think about Donald Trump want to rename Penn Station to his name? You know.
1: That is so ridiculous, man. He want to put his name on everything.
2: I tell you, you know, you can't talk about he ain't vain, because I tell you, he's just, like you said, you know, you want to put your name on Penn Station. Long as that's been there, right? So I guess he's going to put the money up for that, right?
1: Yeah, I think he's trying to outdo all the presidents and trying to make sure that he was the best president. And those that have fallen for that okey-doke going along with it. So you know what happened? Hey, man, he just run with it because, listen, the man is a showman. You know, showman. He'd be on television. He knows how to work the media. You know, he knows how to get them all roused up. If one thing pops up and it seems like, he'll pop up over there with something else and take you off that and focus it on it over this
2: side. That's right. That's right. You know, he likes to be on the left side, but he's working on something on the right side.
1: You know,
2: all your attention is on the left side.
1: Mm-hmm. Mm-hmm.
2: You know, so again, you know, him trying to put his name on Penn Station, you know, let's just hope that it doesn't get, you know, to that point.
1: Right.
2: You know, but there is a bill that is there and which that, you know, is supposed to be put forth. But as you heard from Chuck Schumer, they're not even trying to hear that craziness.
1: Mm-hmm, mm-hmm.
2: You know, they're not trying to hear the craziness. But I noticed about six to seven hours ago, the U.S. Department of Energy, they authorized a idle power source. So what this means is that some of these backup plants that's around the United States, they actually are switched on to generate extra electricity. It's because of these heat waves we've been having around the United States. It's not just here on the East Coast,
1: mm-hmm, mm-hmm.
2: Right? We've been having, if you notice, in the past couple of years, these heat waves have, you know, we've been around the United States. The weather has been getting hotter.
1: Mm-hmm.
2: Right, especially with the increase of humidity. The order, this particular order here, actually covers Arkansas, Colorado, Louisiana, Minnesota, Missouri, New Mexico, Texas, Utah, Wyoming, and it's talking about, this is covering about 40 million Americans around the United States,
1: wow.
2: In which that some of these states have been averaging between 100 degrees and 113 degrees.
1: I know, man. That's something else, man. Wow.
2: Right? So they're trying to avoid a lot of these blackouts,
1: mm-hmm, mm-hmm.
2: that have been happening, right? And again, for them to turn on these power sources like this, you know, to go to basically auxiliary, you know, this is a big deal. This is a big deal. There's not enough electricity, you know, to run regular. You have to use your your source now. You know, you have to use your source, an auxiliary resource now. And it's gotten to this point, preacher man. You know, everybody, you know, for you to stay in your house or your apartment,
1: mm-hmm.
2: and outside is 110 degrees. Think about that for a moment, right? And all of a sudden you have a blackout,
1: mm-hmm, mm-hmm.
2: right? So even some of the places that you will go that has supposedly shelter, they don't have no electricity either.
1: No.
2: So you're talking about now going to a place in which that if it's 110 degrees outside, it's 100 degrees wherever you're going.
1: That is true.
2: You know, so this is the dilemma that they've been facing for the past, you know, couple of weeks. You know, so again, family, we have to conserve some of this energy. We understand that it's hot. We get it, right? But sometimes, like you said this 2 weeks ago, preacher man,
1: mm-hmm.
2: some people will have their AC on full blast.
1: And it's no good, man.
2: Right, hold on. And be under the covers.
1: I know, right? And not only that, usually they have the air conditioning, but they also got the fan running at the same time under the covers.
2: Absolutely, absolutely. You know, but, you know, sometimes with some people with the ACs, use a lot of these air conditioners have a setting which is called energy save.
1: You should set it like that, but I guess people don't want to do that.
2: They don't want to do it, but we have to conserve some of this energy.
1: There's too much going on, man.
2: Listen, your house and your apartment don't need to be 50 degrees.
1: No, of course not.
2: Okay, it does not need to be that way. Be comfortable. You know, it don't make no sense, again, to have your AC on full blast and you have a winter comforter on.
1: In all the rooms, and nobody in some of the rooms. It don't make
2: sense. And nobody's in those rooms whatsoever. You know, or you might have your AC on 55, 60, and you run it all day. Just all day, and you're not even home.
1: That's a lot of bills there, man.
2: Okay, you're not even home.
1: That's right.
2: So again, how about some of the offices, some of these office buildings, right?
1: Mm-hmm.
2: It's freezing. You got to wear a hoodie or a jacket in some of these places that you actually work in.
1: I confess, Eugene, I got my hoodie on right now because this place is cold, man.
2: I'm telling you, man, it's freezing.
1: This old studio is cold, man. I'm telling you, it's freezing in here. I went down to my car and I got my hoodie. I thank God I brought it with me because I have a feeling it was going to be like when I get here.
2: You know, I mean, where I used to work some years ago, we used to actually block the vent because it was so cold.
1: So cold, that's right.
2: And we used to put some things up there so the air won't be coming down on like on your head.
1: I see somebody got plastic up there right now.
2: You can't do, you will walk out of a place with a head cold.
1: I'm telling you, man, you can't play with this air conditioning, man. You cannot play with it. You'll hurt yourself sooner or later.
2: So family, let's understand something. We got to conserve some of this energy. We are having rolling blackouts. And after this rain that we're going to have, whatever weather we're having, the humidity is going to creep up again.
1: Mm-hmm.
2: It's going to creep up.
1: Mm-hmm.
2: Right? But again, we have some people that have these, you know, up-to-date air conditioners and wish that you could put it on energy save.
1: Right.
2: Okay, but if you have an old air conditioner, what's happening is that your bill is going to be extremely high because it doesn't have that particular setting.
1: That is true.
2: Okay, so listen, you got to trade it off some type of way, but a lot of people have the same attitude. They're saying, listen, I have an AC. I'm not going to be uncomfortable.
1: Okay. I know they'll be uncomfortable when they get that bill, too.
2: Absolutely. So let's just be mindful as to what's going on around us, okay?
1: Take some of those fans that they got at the church and, you know, fan home with you when you're laying in bed by yourself. Just fan yourself.
2: Man, listen, I look at it where, you know, you could drink some lemonade or some iced tea.
1: There you go. That's
2: you
1: right.
2: know, to try to cool down a little bit, turn the lights off.
1: If you're by yourself, walk naked in your house. Nobody ain't but you.
2: You know, I remember as a kid, I used to go down south. You know, we used to go down south every summer. And, you know, down there, you know, it's like they were used to that hotness in the house, right?
1: Right.
2: They only had one room with an AC in it. And they would not let us go up in that room. Right? And, man, listen, I mean, they scarred us as kids. You know, that was like, and they used to have that. Remember that old plastic they used to put on furniture?
1: Yeah, of course.
2: Man, listen, we used to sit on that plastic. Don't sit on my plastic. And that plastic be burning you and sticking to you and everything else. And I know, listen, family, I know some of y'all are laughing right now. Y'all know exactly what I'm talking about.
1: Of course.
2: All right?
1: It is the truth, you know.

0: Light has heat on it. It's putting the heat out. So dim your light to do something, man.
1: Right, or put motion lights in your house.
0: Yeah,
1: you know, little motion lights that run by battery.
0: Right,
1: something.
0: You don't need all that lights on in there when it's hot, man. It's going to burn up that place, man.
1: Absolutely, absolutely. And also, I want to talk about one other thing this evening, right? So they have a couple of Democrats on the Senate. They're actually trying to pass a bill in which that they want the American people to understand the medications that they take, that they want some transparency. And what I mean by that is that a lot of people don't know that their prescriptions as to who is the manufacturer of the prescriptions that they take, what country they're from, things of that nature. And it seems that a lot of people with the prescriptions that you take don't know who the manufacturer is. So they're trying to pass something through the Senate in which that they could give the American people more transparency as to not only who the manufacturer is, but what country that your prescriptions are coming from as well. Okay? And they have a right to that information.
0: Well, you know, everybody's cutting corner, Eugene, and a lot of these people are getting paid off. Look at that building in Manhattan. The whole building falling apart. Inspector had to inspect that. Why is it like that? Somebody is cutting corners, man. It's the same way with medication. There's somebody's cutting corner. And, it's just all on the board all around. Everybody just playing game with people's health, man.
1: Absolutely. Absolutely. So again, Preacher Man, you know, we need to hold these people accountable. Again, when you looking at TV and things of that nature, some of the medication that you see on TV, all these different side effects that you see, right? But they never tell you where is this medication made and who is the manufacturer of this medication.
0: Right, right.
1: Right? They give you a bunch of things as to what are the side effects. They have every side effect, right, including death. Including death, right? But you're still taking it.
0: I know.
1: You know, so again, transparency is definitely needed.
0: Definitely.
1: For something like this, right? And also, if you notice, the administration is asking for $1.5 trillion to make more bombs. Isn't that crazy? To make more bombs, right? But you won't sit there and talk about more money for people, for health care, food, and housing. Just think about that for a minute. Please, family, think about that.
0: Well, we got to deal with it because guess who's in office? And until we get them out of there, that's the only way I think things are going to change. And the people,
1: absolutely.
0: And the people, absolutely. And especially black people, it's time now to work together and go out, exercise your vote so things could change. Don't give half to over here and half over there, because this side already proved to you all year long for the last 18 months that they don't care nothing about you. Why would you want to give them your vote? I ain't telling you who to vote for, but I'm telling you, if you keep putting it in the same place and don't get no result, something's wrong with your head.
1: That's right. Don't continue to stand on the sideline.
0: That's right.
1: Don't, you know, because everybody right now, you are on the field.
0: That's right.
1: Okay? Do not continue to stay on the sidelines, you know? Anybody that's sitting out there talking about, well, I'm not into the political business and all that craziness, you are on the sidelines, and then you want to complain later. Do not complain if you're going to continue to be on the sideline.
0: Well, I'll tell you what, we're going to work on it next week, all right?
1: Absolutely, absolutely. You know, I don't want to get no texts from Boss Lady, so.
0: She probably twisting our fingers right now and the big grin on her face or whatever that she's doing right now, but she's shaking her head. I'm looking at her right now. I wish I could see her right now.
1: I know. Love you, Ace.
0: All right, Eugene, you have a good one, man.
1: You have a great one, Preacher Man.
0: Take care.
1: Family out there, be careful out there.

0: and beware of your surroundings, especially for tomorrow.
1: Do you know what time the rain gonna start tomorrow?
0: That's right.
1: Do you know what time it's gonna start?
0: I don't know.
1: Oh, okay.
0: Well, just, I don't know. Not yet.
1: Just prepare, right?
0: Just be prepared. That's right. Put a poncho on.
1: 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Have a good one, man.
0: 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You have a great one.
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0: Bye-bye. Bye-bye.

Gopalyongla. Thank you, Eugene Williams. Amen. We certainly got some great music for you right here on Go Party Online and WGBB 1240 WGBB. Miss Tasha Cobb's coming up next, and she said, finally, amen. Only God has the final word. Ace on the preacher, man.

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Thank you for tuning in to Gospel Celebration, your one-stop, the station that serves your community, 1240 WGBB.

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Thank you for tuning in to Gospel Celebration, your one-stop, the station that serves your community, 1240 WGBB.

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Don't forget, every Saturday morning at 5:45 a.m., you can catch Go Party until 7 a.m. and Sunday morning, every Monday night at 7 p.m. right here on WGBB Radio. All praise belong to him. This one is coming from Everett McBee. Oh, yes, indeed. I know for sure, amen, that all praise belong to him. That's right. And you know what? I want to stay at the Lord's feet all the time. Hallelujah tonight.

go party online, dear Lord. A gospel celebration at your feet, Lord. I'll stay at your feet forever. It's your one-stop, your life-changing gospel radio ministry with Ace and the Preacher Man. Thank you all so much, amen, for always being faithful. We can always count on you guys to be there for us. And make the best of your night tonight, amen. Make sure you give God the praise, all right? And you wake up in the morning, don't forget to thank him, all right? And please be careful tomorrow. Because they're expecting a lot of rain tomorrow. All right, don't know what time it's going to start, but make sure you have your umbrella with you or whatever. If you're driving in your car, amen, make sure everything is working. All right, on behalf of Lady Ace and yours truly, the Preacher Man, I want to say thank you. And as Lady Ace always said, have, amen, put God first, amen. And everything will fall in place, okay? Until we do again this Saturday morning, God's willing, we certainly will be here, all right? Thank you, Lady Ace. Have yourself a good night. And you all, the rest of you all, be well. Take care.

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Now let's sing this together. Come on.

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Thank you for tuning in to Gospel Celebration, your one-stop, the station that serves your community, 1240 WGBB.

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I enjoy all of the landmarks and all of the different cultures that are housed within the city. I think from Manhattan to Queens, you can see several types of people and all cultures just kind of living it up here. I really enjoy living here, and I hope you enjoy living here as well. 我爱纽约。

Hi, I was born in New York, and the things I love about it are its variety of food, amount of possibilities such as camps, and my friends and family. 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

0: 1240纽约中国广播网。
1: Hi, I was born in New York, and the things I love about it are its variety of food, amount of possibilities such as camps, and my friends and family. I don't know if I want to leave, but I know that I'll always love New York. 我爱纽约。